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I wish you have a nice day. We're Weekend Music Marathon, only on Fox Radio.

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Ain't got much to do. Too old for my hometown. Went to bed at noon. Couldn't put my phone down. 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It's all the same to me.

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